0: 2002, ouais, les Eskimo, Eskimo.
1: Young kid, what the fuck, bro? What happened to you? You just kick like that, bro. Don't say nothing, bro. You're a cheeky bastard. I see how you're moving. I see you're moving with that thing. You're moving mad, bro. I know you know what you're doing. You're a big man out here. I know that. I know that. But what I'm saying is don't get trapped by the pussy, bro.

Sat in the one for the other, the land that I was in the land that I was in the land that I was in the land that I was in the land that I was in the land that I was in the land that I was in the land that I was in the land that I was in the land that I was in the land that I was in the land that I was in the land that I was in the land that I was in the land that I was in the land that I was in the land that I was in the land that I was in the land that I was in the land that I was in the land that I was in the land that I was in the land that I was in the land that I was in the land that I was in the land that I was in the land that I was in the land that I was in the land that I was in the land that I was in the land that I was in the land that I was in the land that I was in the land that I was in the land that I was in the land that I was in the land that I was in the land that I was in the land that I was in the land that I was in the land that I was in the land that I was in the land that I was in the land that I was in the land that I was in the land that I was in the land that I was in the land that I was in the land that I was in the land that I was in the land that I was in the land that I was in the land that I was in the land that I was in the land that I was in the land that I was in the land that I was in the land that I was in the land that I was in the land that I was in the land that I was in the land

0: In you, you the people have the power to create machines, the power to create happiness. You the people have the power to make this life free and beautiful, to make this life a wonderful adventure.
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1: Tell them the truth. Tell them.
0: Tell them you're...
3: I've been going through something. 1,855 days. I've been going through something. Be afraid.
4: What is a bitch in a miniskirt? A man in his feelings with bitter nerve. What is a woman that really hurt? A demon, you're better off killing her. What is a relative? Make a repetitive narrative on how you did it first. That is a predator in reverse. All of your presidents, he with thirst. What is a neighborhood reputable? That is a snitch on a pedestal. What is a house with a better view? A family broken in variables. What is a rapper with jewelry? A way that I show my maturity. What if I call on security? That mean I'm calling on God for purity. I wanna get me a therapist. I can debate all my theories and sharing it, whoa. Consolidate all my comparisons. Humble enough because time was imperative, whoa. Started to feel like it's only one answer to everything. I don't know where it is, whoa. Popping a bottle with Claritin, whoa. Is it my head or my arrogance, whoa. Shaking and moving like what am I doing? I'm flipping my time through the Rolodex. Indulging myself in my life and my music. The world that I'm in is a cul-de-sac. The world that we in is just menacing. The demons portray the religionists. I wake in the morning, another

0: and navigating the way. A preservation make the greatest, the greatest. They call dudes swag alert, terribly corny. They flow so petty, young, steady as bomb. And these dudes ain't dope, but they on it. They need to get off it. 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Therefore, moving on to death is stimulus. Regardless what zone or what town you represent, bulletin to all of your settlement from tower to tenement. Mojo for all of them element, assimilant and manager mayhem. Right as the AM, engine about to roll out the station and blessed with the fresh from day one. Got it today done. We all going back to the same one. Constant motivation, I stay with remarkable flavors. It all better market act. Your girl is in love now. 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

0: friends for a dude with a couple of gal in her Benz. 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
1: Une sélecta de Femme 6 anglaise sur le 895. 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
1: Wow.
0: I used to struggle and pain in my journey. Getting here to humble myself.
1: Did.
0: I'm the queen of this.

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Want to get away from it all? We offer you

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Because pockets full of deferred dreams are invisible, but heavy. 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It's forced you to see melanated peoples as animals, because of course you need an end to justify your mean. Ironic how you desperately cling and viciously revel in a false superiority that your soul knows would not exist if the playing field were level. From black codes to Jim Crow. From slave owners' wives and daughters teaching blacks to read, though it was illegal, to whites getting arrested protesting for black lives. Isn't it ironic? We the people are your confusion. You see, we be the truth to your illusion of the great white hype. For your superhero ascension and our human suffering are inseparable. So much so that even your fellow whites are fed up. And even they recognize there is no time for the tables to turn timidly. The fierce urgency of now has returned, reimagined, remixed, rebellious. But this round carries a collective consciousness that will not be satiated with kumbaya and

0: and today so multicolored, so kaleidoscopic that we bang big like cosmic theories that give birth. We the people commit to loving in a way that gives birth to a space where hate cannot fit, and the hatred onto which you've held for hundreds of years can no longer exist. We the people.
1: 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On a écouté la guitare de Tycho Atlan, ça a été suivi par le We the People de Emmanuel Harold.

0: scared when I'm dropping off. 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I ain't moving weight, but I'm in a dope position.
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The black Led Zeppelin. My Nazi sled go from 0 to 60 in less than 6 seconds. This shit was destined. Flicking ashes out the Hummer. Kicking asses, taking.

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मैं कराची से स्विट्जरलैंड बचेंगे ब्रो. 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
1: 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Watch that little bitch. Watch that little bitch. You getting mad.
2: You getting mad.
1: I'm getting rich.
2: Me.
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